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0: Baker 44, Baker 39, 1069, secure building. Baker 44, Baker 39, Scooby 2304, Billy Walken, Costco Hospital. 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Stay in the door across from 2327, Billy Walken. Once they get police into the building down the hallway, they haven't seen anyone leave or approach the door. No vehicles nearby.
1: Thank you,
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0: 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Tower 10, 10, 10, 10, 10, 10, 10, 10, 10, 10, 10, 10, 10, 10, 10, 10, 10, 10, 10, 10, 10, 10, 10, 10, 10, 10, 10, 10, 10, 10, 10, 10, 10, 10, 10, 10, 10, 10, 10, 10, 10, 10, 10, 10, 10, 10, 10, 10, 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

0: The things that were.
1: Nine two to nine
0: ten.

0: 我对，现在还没。
1: Baker 44, Baker 39. High school security, they're having a unit sent down to go check out the door, have it closed. What's this code on?

0: Charlie 314, Charlie 315, 1051, Charlie 5.
1: Okay.
0: 15, 14, 6620 on Madison Pike, First North Apartments at Bridge Street.
2: In the front yard. The vehicle's a gray truck, silver car. All haven't moved. Those are their male, usually cutting the grass, but it's been growing up. It's on another one on the foyer. Unit 8, 8, 8, 8, 8.
1: Sir, we're being around.
2: 8, 4, 7, 7, 7.

0: Charlie 412, can you 10-9 which unit to 1022?
1: Okay.
0: And Barber 14 copy.
2: Charlie 14 copy.
0: Okay. 335, Charlie 314, 1081.
1: Charlie 35.
2: Charlie 314.
1: 347, 74, 79.
2: Denver, on the clock.
1: 35, 74.
2: Okay.
3: 37, Charlie 314, 1022.

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1: Thank you, Renato.
0: Alpha Alpha 34.
1: 34.
0: 4. Can you be around to National Lake Road and Blue Spring Road to check the area? Cars and houses rising, that the traffic's starting to back up and people aren't paying attention to the lights.
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0: Unitown University Town. Charlie, why did you go for?
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0: 9-2-15. There was a black male, possibly 20s, wearing a red shirt. He fell in his car. He left on foot, unknown direction of travel.
2: Did you guys?
3: General.
2: I'll leave you to work.

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1: 34, the lights are still flashing red in all directions. The traffic is code 1 handling it, so on 10-8, I'll be around to Salem.
0: 10-4.
2: I'm seeing.
0: Yeah, 17.
2: Let's see, perfect.
0: Charlie 414, 10-4.
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0: pull me out on a separate event, 1069 subject, 305 Seminole Drive, Salvation Army. I'm going to be a black male, blue shirt, black pants.
1: Charlie,
2: 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We're both mates.

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1: 10-4. Charlie 32 status.
0: 2-4.
1: Charlie 32, 10-4.
2: Well, I'm taking my call for that with Charlie 32.
1: Charlie 411, 10-4. That's what I think, 3 status.
3: 4-1.
1: 3-3, 10-4. Unit 7 University status.

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2: Morning.
0: 35, Charlie 314, 6500, Walden Run Circle. Preserve apartments. Make contact with complainant in apartment 531 at building 5. In reference to subjects in apartment 521, smoking 1079 on their deck, they're requesting 1017 in reference.
3: We're closed tonight. Those units in 1022, all of us.
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0: Sons of the Painter 313. 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This is your square.
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2: 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Charlie 32, Charlie 411 status.

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0: 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Red truck, a white female, black female, and a white male. No clothing is for all of them in our red truck. 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
0: 10-4, we're buzzing up.

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1: Anything?
2: General Voltaire, so.
1: Alpha 13, Tipper.
0: Well, there's going to be an open side door. Key holder and tank on the tag.
1: Alpha
0: 18, 10-9. Well, there are unscrewed side doors. Can you just notify a key holder and see if it's king in the tank?
1: Alpha 13, in the tank. Scam.

0: St. Bernard. Sounds up there.
1: No, on an exterior garage door 10.
2: Pebble.
1: Out truck.
0: Charlie, they're Delta 4.
3: Still rolling. He's got his blinker on. We're trying to get over on the shoulder.
0: Delta 4.
1: Need additional units.
2: 48 negative.
1: Delta 4, 410.
2: Alpha, if you want to hook back out on the university ball, please.

0: Charlie 312 status. Charlie 312, over. Charlie 47, send anyone victim Charlie 611. Charlie 47, 28 Maple Grove Boulevard. Contact with complainant in reference to ex-boyfriend, Hispanic male, 23 years of age, named Jacob Campos, has been texting her. We advised that the subject was 1015 for a previous 1051 charge. He has court and is in town. Unknown whereabouts at this time. 14, shots out of 3202 Terrell Drive. Cars 1097 of this address in YNA Santa Fe. There's her one-year-old child that is possibly here with her father. Request to be granted, but request to be brought to keep the peace. That he would, her Christian was threatening to leave town with a child, and she also has a DV case against him. Possibly on 1079. He is currently at the 1020 in a black Nissan Versa. This is 1049.
1: Picked up.
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0: 48. 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We'll go tonight.
1: Sure.

0: 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Just got a copy of your 10-9-7.
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2: Can you just 1037 the area of Pulaski Pike and Monica Road all the way in reference to the four lanes that are possibly flooded?
3: 413, Tableau.
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1: Megaforce 6310 Washington. Thank you. 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
0: Megaforce 6. Are you able to get in touch with a key holder?
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0: 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I sent this PX to caller two times. I went to voicemail two times. Left them a voicemail. I'll send to contact the alarm company to get any other information.
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0: 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Charlie 415 status.
1: Go on.
0: Charlie 415 Zephyr. Houston 718 to see the reckless driver. They're eastbound, I-565 from Morrisville Road. Color 18 Wheeler, seen driving with no headlight. Seen passing exit 38 Greenbrier. Nothing further, 2014 Huntsville clear.
1: Four Lima 1-10,
2: 10-51. Four. Hey, Watson.
1: Thank you for your Lima 1-10. Coming south on Memorial, Clinton Avenue.
0: I'm driving right close to the headlights on. 2050 and square.
1: Further?
2: Copy. Make one.

844. Believe 110. They're advising their passing, governor's passing, First Baptist Church. The caller's last address is 56. They're passing also on main right now.

0: Yeah.
1: 17, 10 steps.
2: 10 steps. Charlie 43, 10, 69, Early Pause. 17. Charlie 43, Lima 17, 4730, University Drive, Chick-fil-A. Water Pause, they saw a flashing strobe light going off inside the building. 1069 area for disturbance.
3: Temple.
2: Charles, what's up, sir?
4: They're on their ground for contact on Mass and Culver.
2: Here's a baby wearing black shirt and black pants. I'm still waiting on further.
0: Black cop, be advised, I'll be in spare 022345.
2: I need the intake, press.
5: All right, contact. We're up off of St. Clair.
4: Yeah, we're picking up on copy Madison St. Clair.

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0: Thank you for 6-10-4. I'm sitting at 7. 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

0: bigger company. Anything you want to?
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1: Thank you for 7 BMI. The caller's advising they're out of the country. There's only 10 items at the house. They're sending a neighbor to respond.
2: They were civil.
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1: Thank you, 32. It's going to be 1000 Airport Road, Country Club Apartments. Something in apartment A, Alpha 28. Possibly Young Mills, possibly 1039. Sounds like wrestling. Possibly 3 people. The apartment number is possibly white male in his 20s.
0: House of Lear. Charlie 415 status.
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0: How's it going, Ellen? 42, 10-22.
1: 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Echo November 9.
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1: 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Can you be around with Vega 32 to 1000 Airport Road, protect the bus?
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0: Operator, team to working. 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
2: 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Charlie 43,

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2: hold on.
1: Vega 39, hold on. Soldier said he fell asleep and now he just went to get jumped off by somebody around here. I'm tonight.
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1: 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Everything is due eastbound up on 65 Mooresville.
2: Make contact with the manager. I assume I saw a black female, white shirt, khaki pants, black backpack, 1038 items into the backpack. They're requesting the 1052 as well.
3: Simple.

0: Charlie 314 status.
1: Charlie
0: 314, silver.
1: Charlie 35, Charlie 32, 1022.
0: Charlie 32, copy.
2: Right.
3: Out
4: 43,
3: out 43, since he's not area for shots. Yes. Out 43, since he's not area 4298 University Drive at Easy Money. Our advisor heard was like 3 to 4 gunshots go off in the area. It's 10:20. So they saw a person running. I don't know if it was related. I don't have a description.
4: So both things copy.
1: Charlie 14, can
0: I? Charlie 314, 10-4.
1: Searching a wall tonight.
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0: May further resume, Evan.
1: Corrections. Vega 39.
2: Vega 39.
3: 35, I have.

0: Ciao.
1: Thank you for successful.
0: Received a caller on the line advising a male was 1037 into the apartment, then disconnected the line. 911 advised of any alley did not populate a PX for callback. No further information.
2: What is that?
0: 18-25.
1: 14. 4. The country code status. Uncle's Baker 32, units on a country club status.
3: Good one.
1: Baker 32, 4.

0: Unit contemporary 2.
1: Charlie 4, 12, copy,
2: Contain 22. I got Charlie 4, 12, 12. Show me around with them until we get back.
1: Charlie 35, 10, 4. Units en route to Royal Pines, be advised. The car is now back on the line with 911. They're advising they don't see anybody around. We're still waiting for further

0: Okay, thank you. Starting route for 2129 Gladstone Drive. That was a caller. Remember, it's a dark SUV occupied by one unknown race male out around the area and also getting out of the car and looking at the houses. Unknown description.
1: Yeah, I got it.
0: Yeah, take us.
2: Oh, 34, I'll enter.
0: Now, 42 units for University Pass.
1: 113, go on.
0: Sure.

0: Shelly 35 units are out to Rural Pines. Be advised, the caller is not 1097. She's in the Fossil parking lot.
1: Caller 35, Calvin, can you see if she can respond back here?
0: 1023 just won. We have the caller on the line. We're trying to figure out what's going on. She also seems confused.
1: Hi, Calvin.
0: 10-4.
2: 47-8.
0: Charlie, 47-4.
3: I want 10-7.

0: Charlie 35, he is out of roll times. Be advised, the caller is 1097 in apartment G12. She has the door open.
1: Charlie 35, we're copy. Yeah, sounds like it.
0: Yep. Consult to the unit on Senate Roll Pines. Can you advise if you need Lima 23 or Charlie 412?
2: Consult to negative.
0: Lima 23, copy.
3: Okay, I copy up there.
4: Oh, 42, you can have L 34, 10, 22. I'll be right to glass down.
5: L 34, I'm almost 42,
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0: Charlie 415 status.
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1: Charlie 315,
0: so far.

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1: Line 414, cover.
0: Aspen Lake Road. With the caller, it's a black female, 20 years of age, wearing a black jacket and black sweatpants. So she's sitting on the corner waiting for officers, in reference to a black male wearing a black hoodie and Adidas sweats named James. And 1041 to her, and they were out of the car after he got mad at her. He drove off in a white Honda Accord on the direction of travel about 15 minutes ago.
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0: 47, 10, 10.
1: Charlie 47, 10, 4.
0: Charlie 47, en route to Highway 72 and Uncle Frank Boulevard.
1: Charlie 47, 10, 4. 59.
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0: Charlie 32 4.
1: Seven.
0: Charlie 37 4. Decision 4. Charlie 19 07 9. I'm drawing. 11, there's a coworker 1097 slamming doors, almost hit caller. They're also threatening to 1034 the caller. Come in black male, 50s, gray shirt, black jeans, black slippers. James. New unit 1018, 1055.
2: 445.
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0: 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I'm 10-14-1 to 3501 Pulaski Pike, VMI 0.
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1: For University of Lauderdale, 10-5 from 47, advising a power pole blew in the area and lights were out. Power 42, Route 56, 3805, Lakewood Drive. 911 received a caller on the line advising their husband 1041 then and then disconnected the line.
3: Yes.
4: Go on.
1: And so far.
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0: Aisle 43, aisle 410, 1069 area. Aisle 43, aisle 410, in the area of 1301 Lancewood Drive. 911 received a call on the line advising move and disconnected the line. It was negative answer on callback. 1069 area for service.
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1: 5-4-10-10-4. L43L410 be advised. Cadence Room has a lot of calls from a Caitlin Enoch. AV is showing 31, correction, 1301 Lancewood Apartment Charlie.

0: 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You try the six, call her back.
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3: Six, 10 on the 7. We can buy the fender left in a gray 2017 Dodge Durango. I'm in the direction of travel.
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0: Lima's 23, Charlie 67, 1069, area Charlie 4. Lima's 23, Charlie 67, in the area of 216, Denver Drive. Had it open lawn multiple times, negative voice. It's a 911 only number.
1: Hey, boy.

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1: 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Charlie 412, Charlie 414 status. Charlie 412, cover.

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21, can you say 21? Hunter's Baker, 51. Baker, 51, can you say 21?

0: Baker 53, Baker 55, 1069 noise.
1: Baker 53.
0: No. 53, Baker 55, it's going to be 1000 Airport Road, Country Club Apartments, Apartment A Alpha 28. Colorado's interceptor is still making noise with this 1020. Coming out like earlier this day, but advising the subject is still being loud. Tell on the apartment, it's going to be Building A Alpha, Apartment 28.
1: Baker 53, I copy.
0: Baker 53, I'll tumble.
2: Lieutenant.
0: Baker 11, 10-8.

0: Lima 19, I'll be on a possible 1050 at Memorial Parkway and University. Be a black Dodge Challenger, Alabama tag 28, Charlie 1, Tango Delta X-ray.
1: Lima 19, can you 10 on the tag? I was not 1070.
0: Alabama tag 28, Charlie 1, Tango Delta X-ray.
1: Number. Lima 19, it's going to be negative injury.
0: 10-4, negative injury.
2: That's not what
1: I'm looking.

0: Alpha District, 1069 PC. Shot the Garter's Gin and Pulaski Pike. A tree in the roadway blocking the entire road. The car by this, they saw a crew near this intersection, but they didn't know if they were coming out to this roadway.
1: Oh, please stop it.

0: 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I'm 10-8 on 1 and 2.
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1: Baker 5810.
2: Carthy Jones and Garth.
1: Description.
2: Alabama tag 47 Alpha Tango November Lima uniform. They still wear SUV. Baker
1: 5810.
2: Baker 5810. Final is going to be May 3rd, 3rd, 4th.
1: Different.

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0: 23. I'm out at Circle Pit.
1: Same 23 double.
0: 55, I'll eat 7 or 7.
1: Same 55 double.

0: Can I get an available unit to run me like 3 cones from the precinct so I can cone this off and also notify Public Works that tree's going to be down about a mile off of Pulaski on Carter's Gin, only blocking one lane.
1: Now 6-2-10-4. Sounds like any unit that can be around from the precinct with 3 cones.
2: Go.
0: It was going to be about a mile off of Pulaski on Carter's Gin.
2: Delta 8-10-22, I'll roam up there. Okay.

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0: 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I received the call. I'm having a female in the background screaming, cursing. You have to go on.
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0: I'm 10 and I 7. 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
1: Thanks, Ethel.
0: Seven 21. 21. 21. 21. 21. 21. 21. 21. 21. 21. 21. 21. 21. 21. 21. 21. 21. 21. 21. 21. 21. 21. 21. 21. 21. 21. 21. 21. 21. 21. 21. 21. 21. 21. 21. 21. 21. 21. 21. 21. 21. 21. 21. 21. 21. 21. 21. 21. 21. 21. 21. 21. 21. 21. 21. 21. 21. 21. 21. 21. 21. 21. 21. 21. 21. 21. 21. 21. 21. 21. 21. 21. 21. 21. 21. 21. 21. 21. 21. 21. 21. 21. 21. 21. 21. 21. 21. 21. 21. 21. 21. 21. 21. 21. 21. 21. 21. 21. 21. 21. 21. 21. 21. 21. 21. 21. 21. 21. 21. 21. 21. 21. 21. 21. 21. 21. 21. 21. 21. 21. 21. 21. 21. 21. 21.

0: 10-8 from here. 10-22 Delta 8. I'll be on at that 10-50.
1: Cali, VDC, 10-4. Super Smith.

0: Charlie 414, 1071.
1: Charlie 414, 1020. Tim 4 tagging description.
0: Q Alpha 00 Whiskey Delta Bravo on a gray Honda.
1: Charlie 414 to 4.
2: Delta 1897.

0: 10:51 at the lobby. He's advising one black female wearing black shirt, long hair, and a black male, gray hoodie, gray sweats. He's out the door and will continue arguing in the parking lot. The vehicle's a dark gray Dodge Charger.
1: 6-6 code, copy.

0: Public Works was notified before.
1: No, that's different.
0: So this code 103.
2: Four, 12, 10.
1: Charlie, 4, 12, 10, 4.
3: Thank you for 11, 10, 4.
4: Chicken area, money, I'll have to drill.
1: Hey, Trevor. Oh, 55 status.

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0: Optical.
1: Sure.
2: 10-4, Tiger,
1: Alabama Tech, 5-2, Alpha, Mike, 1-2, Romeo, on a gray Honda Accord.
0: Charlie, 6-10-4.

0: It's not so good.
1: That would be a good description.
0: Black shirt, blue pants. It's a good one.
1: That would be good for.
2: Is this good one?

0: 1771.
1: Charlie 4, London 20.
0: 411, Jordan University.
1: 10-4, tag description.
0: 411, Twin Cape tag, X-ray Foxtrot 3843, on a red Jeep Grand Cherokee.
1: Charlie 4, London 4.
2: Bigger 510, false alarm tank.

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2: Someone,
3: you know, you're at the Shore Motel, 22 and on the walkway.
1: Island 10-4. 956 status.
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1: Charlie 57, call me.
0: 157, 10-4.
2: Think about this. I think you're up to 10-4.
3: Thank you for that, gentlemen.
0: 7-10-4.
3: Take some out of the shovel.

0: 48, 413, 1043. Yeah, 413. Came back to 1001 World Parkway, Planet Fitness. Been through the area for a white male, possibly in the 60s, wearing blue shirt and khaki shorts. Talked about he was yelling and looked like he was throwing things at people's vehicles.
1: 4-0.

0: Ja, dat is voortaan. 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
1: Is there a female unit tonight?
0: Hospital to a female unit tonight. Unit tonight. Continuing to process.
1: Baker 6 miles. Baker 66 steps.
2: 6 5, good one.
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2: Well, isn't it?
3: Charlie 411, don't worry.
0: Charlie 47, Captain of the Shelby Motel at 22 on Alamo Parkway.
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0: 413 is the caller or worker at Planet Fitness or somebody else?
1: Oh, 413, I can't advise. Possibly just a passerby. They didn't want contact.
0: 413, Temple.
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2: Female caller on the line said that her brother's father had spit in her face. She refused to give her name. Numerous people in the background saying that they weren't going to stick around for police. Just check the area for disturbance.
0: Oh, great. There we go.

0: Baker 53, Baker 55, 1062. Baker 53, Baker 55, 511 Thornton Avenue. 1062 with Janice Sanders, 80-year-old white female, about 5'8 with gray hair. Caller is the daughter advising she hasn't been able to get a hold of her mother for about 3 days. Caller advised she is en route for contact with officers. She's going to be in a black Honda Accord with an ETA of 7 to 10 minutes. Also be advised the daughter did say that the mother had a recent fall not too long ago and had to go to the hospital. She's just concerned for her welfare. Baker 66.
1: Baker 66.
0: Baker 66, can you 1021?
2: Copy.
0: 5 Max Luther Drive at Turner Beverage Road, Zone 10, front west door perimeter.
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0: Lima 211, Lima 212, 1069 area. 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Caller, spot. The unknown black Porter truck with a short bed was parked out front. I got out and knocked on her door, unknown who it was. They thought it was suspicious and don't see him anymore. Just check there for sure.
1: Oh, I copy all those. That's what it's meant.
0: Where's the door?

That was 3,000. That was a good thing.

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1: Charlie 411, Jordan.
0: 10-4, tagging description.
1: Charlie 411, Alabama tag, Bravo 1, Golf, Kilo, Lima, Tulu, on a white Nikon Alpha.
0: Charlie 411, 10-4.
2: Silver, 412, we're out with
0: him. Charlie 415, 4.
3: 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Office 1023 for the complaint.
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0: 7-Charlie-5, Romeo, Mike, Papa, Mike, Mazda, CX-9.
1: 10-4, what's the color?
0: White.
1: Charlie-6-9-0. Charlie-4-11, units on Jordan status. Charlie-4-15-10-9. 4-15-10-4.

0: Charlie 69, status. Charlie 69, 4.
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0: 4 Charlie 6 1, if there's not an on call to accurate, then I have a PX me, 1070.
1: Okay.
0: 6 5 8 9 8 2 4 3.
1: Unit 2. Let's go to the stack unit tank. 10-2-2, okay.

0: Baker 5-3. We have contact. It's code 1.
1: Baker 3-3, Devil.
2: Baker 4-7-2.
1: Baker 4-7-2.
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1: 3-3.

0: Baker 52, Baker 58, 1069 Adam.
1: Baker 58.
0: Baker 52, Baker 58. It's going to be 14024 Hirschland Drive. It's coming from a third party. They're advising the service delivery at this 1020 or keeping a deceased dog. Possibly a white dog next to a German Shepherd in the small town for welfare and treatment of the animals.
2: 10-4.
1: Baker 58, I copy.

Yes, that's Evan Tiff, 41033 Eagle Feather from Calvin County. Three for Tavion Armani Young, Harris, Denver 9507. Reds. Listen to the dark gray Toyota, unknown tag. Occupied by 3 miles on the race. 33 that occurred at Alexandria Food Line parking lot. Any contact hold notify Calvin. 2308, post book.

Line is 1070-1063 for a 1033 suspect from Calhoun County Sheriff's Office. 1063 for a Tavion Armani Young Harris, date of birth 9/05/2007. Jeff Lyle with dreads, he left in a dark gray Toyota, unknown model, unknown tag, occupied by three males of unknown race. It occurred at Alexandria Foodland parking lot. Any contact will notify Calhoun County, 2309 Huntsville Cliffs.

Units 1070, 1063, 1033, offender from Calhoun County. 1063 for Tavion Armani Young Harris, date of birth 9/5/07. Drives left in a dark Toyota and untagged. I could pop up 3 mils, unknown race. Called in a 1033 that occurred at the Alexandria Foodland parking lot. Any contact on Calhoun County Sheriff's Office? Delta 1311 and

0: 6 tonight.
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1: Six, nine, 10, 20.
0: Three, Mid City. Alabama tag, Mike, Zero, Romeo, Zulu 2 on a gray Chevy Malibu.
2: Four, four, four.

0: 10692209 Winchester.
1: Okay, John.
2: Charlie 47, 1069, subject.
1: 47.
2: I'm showing you in the area of Madison and Zurich. We just got a call in that area for a male that was shirtless and he jumped into a ditch. Skin on the area 4. He's a white male in his 30s.
1: Charlie 47, 10-4. I copy us at Madison Boulevard in Zurich. And 4.
2: Now for 10 QF. Charlie 69 status. Pencil to Charlie 69 status.
3: Charlie 69 to 4.
2: Charlie 69 to 4.
1: I 47. I have eyes on that subject. We're going to be southbound Dirt Road and the eastbound Madison Boulevard section of the intersection.
2: Challenge 47 and 4.
0: Four

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2: 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This code 1, surfing in the puddles. 10-8.
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0: Right.
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3: 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Property 6, let me take that.
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0: Very good, very good.
1: Very good, yeah.
0: Very good, very good. All animals are alive and well, both of us tonight.
1: Very good, yeah.

0: No, for the steak, I'm a 413. This is not subject to Burger King.
1: For Dayton 20. And 4 second description.
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0: Oh, 56. I'm going with no tag on a gray Infiniti SUV.

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1: 69.
2: Charlie 414.
0: 9, Charlie 414 at 6520 University Drive at Landers McClarty. From their video surveillance, they advised they saw a subject attempting to 1037 into a vehicle, but the 1081 scared them off, requesting units check the area to make sure no vehicles were broken into. The suspect was possibly a white or Hispanic male wearing a gray hoodie, black pants, black shoes, black backpack, and he was seen leaving the property headed westbound on University at 2338.
1: Check westbound first.
0: Charlie 4, Delta 4.
2: Charlie 4, 4, 8.

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1: UPX Palmer Company back. See if they can advise the general area that the suspect was in.

0: 86-4-13-10-38. Now 56-4-13, low is at 35-5 and more Parkway, 10-5 from video monitoring.
1: Okay, continuing eastbound at Providence from Providence around 23-38.
2: Coming route 413-1022.
3: Out 413, I'll chain route.
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0: Huntsville to Indy, unit 3. Huntsville to Indy, unit 3. Indy 14, keep eyes in the area. The lows at 3505 Memorial Parkway. There was a black Mini Cooper that loaded up plants from Lowe's and drove off.
5: Sure. The charging station, and also possibly a white sedan.

0: tag. Can you get a better tag from the monitoring company? That tag will come back.
1: Unfortunately,

0: Charlie 414, 10-3, that's
1: Charlie 414, 10-20. Stand for description.
0: No black shirt. Black sweatpants, black sweatpants.
1: Charlie
0: 414,
2: India 13, there was a black Nissan Cube tag 47 Charlie 4 Delta Echo Hotel that hit in the Lowe's parking lot on LPR at
1: 2346. That's what India 14.
3: You just pin on that tag and run an LPR.
2: Or it's 47 Charlie 4 Delta Echo Hotel. I'm working on additional LPR hits now.
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4: Is the complainant in route?
1: 96 negative. They were just a monitoring company. I'll try to see if they have a killer from all the alarm calls.
3: Before the change in traffic.
1: Sure. India 14, she's checking.
5: University. Correction. Parkway just north of Drake.
4: 2-4, thanks, Christian.
5: Alabama Alpha 3, 9 Bravo 6 7. It's going to be on a gray GMC Arcadia.
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6: Charlie 6 9, I'm negative 1037 in vehicles and negative 1043 for vehicles at the dealership.
0: Can we talk?

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3: That was 64 Lima 212. Can you have the 1413 Ascent Trail, Apartment C, Charlie? The reference to a white female, possibly ages 28 to 30, unknown clothing. That was it. They were arguing with the suspect and she said something about harming their dog. I'm still trying it for her.
0: C4, go.
4: 12, copy.
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1: No, pay tip.
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0: 56, were you able to get in contact with the key holder?
1: Oh, 56, negative. 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

0: 53, Baker 55, 215, Queensbury Drive, apartment 3. 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
1: Baker 55, 10-4, 10-9-7.
0: 10-4.
2: Change, 1071, Madison Lake, in Lucretia. 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
0: 4410-9, your volume is low. Good one. 10407. C3 for James Mason, white male. Off at 255 pounds. Last seen eastbound on Highway 20 in a red, correction, maroon, 2016 Ford Fusion, Alabama tag 52, Alpha Hotel, X-ray mic 0. Subject has dementia. If found holding, notify Morgan County, nothing further, 08, I'm full clear.

0: Okay, for 28, I'll be out with that mail. It's going to be right in front of the Warhammer store at Westbury Square.
1: Thank you for your 10-4.
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2: Okay.
1: Okay.

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1: King 3.
0: I'm in the area, Queensbury, out 269 area 37.
1: King 3, 10-4, they have contact with the subject at 975 Airport in front of the Warhammer store.
0: 10-4.
1: That was 6-4, Lima 2-12-5.

0: IS 1070 1063 missing person from Morgan County. 1063 for James Mason, date of birth 9-16-60, he's a white male, 5'2", 155 pounds, was last seen leaving his residence in Morgan County in a 2016 Ford Fusion, maroon in color, Allen tag 5'2", Alpha Bell, X-ray mic 0, was last seen headed eastbound Highway 20 at 2307, was known to have dementia, is pulled over by police, he might panic, is found, hold, notify, use caution. Notify Morgan County. Nothing further. 013, Hustle Clear. 10-4, tag on description.
1: Alabama tag 47, Charlie 0, Hotel, Charlie 1 on a white Ford Focus.
0: Charlie 6-1, 10-4. Baker, Vicky 3, 10-4. Hustle to a mental health officer tonight.
2: That's with a mental health officer tank.
0: Also, to a mental health officer tonight.

0: 6-7 Charlie 4-12 status. 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Faker 52 status.
1: Go.
0: 52-10-4.

0: rifata, eh.
1: Seven, checking the area. 6724 Odyssey in reference to GPS.
2: Charlie 6724.
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1: 4.
0: 4, you're at the 2501 Oakwood Avenue. You're out for a 59-year-old male. Causing cardiac arrest. CPR instructions are being started. It's a three-way call between the...
1: Black out.
0: Hey, and thank you, guys.
2: Nothing to say.
0: Nothing to say.

0: Charlie 47, 10-3, can you hear in the area?
1: Charlie 47, 10-4, 10-20.
0: Charlie 47, 1325, Roman Rivera, in reference to PS.

0: Charlie 412, Charlie 414, 1062, Charlie 6.
1: Charlie 414.
0: Charlie 412, Charlie 414, 320, Board is your way. That is via Bridge Street Department. 1062 in Autumn was 24-year-old white female. When they threat her around 2300 hours. Lincoln's in her threats. She states that she's in the last building on the left with the welcome sign on the patio. And she's the only unit facing the road with a patio. Apartment number has access to a white Hyundai Elantra.

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0: Kelly 414, be advised. We're on PX with Autumn now. She's advising apartment 4114. Looking for by the dumpsters. Okay.
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2: 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Charlie 6-2 is ours.
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0: Charlie 47, Charlie 414, do you have contact?
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0: She's a...
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0: Charlie 414, your volume's low. 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
1: 47, should we just turn around the area of east side of Bronze Spring Aquatic Center? Can we 1059 two vehicles? 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
1: Charlie 47, 10-4, first vehicle, Alabama tag, Alpha 2, uniform 76, Alpha, blue Toyota minivan. 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

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Units, there's an updated 1020 for previous 1063 for a James Mason, date of birth 9/16/60. He's now last seen northbound on 231 passing Union Grove, driving a maroon 2016 Ford Fusion, Alabama tag 52 Alpha Hotel, X-ray mic 0. Be advised, subject will panic and be terrified if pulled over, has dementia. If contact made, hold and notify Decatur PD. Nothing further. 0106 Huntsville clear.

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0: Baker 55, Baker 58, 10, 55, 10, 58. Baker 55, Baker 58, 10013 Memorial Parkway, VIP Inn and Suites, Room 263. 1058 is requesting 1055 in reference to a subject bleeding from his knee. 46-year-old male, we're still waiting for further.
1: Baker 55, come for.
2: Baker 55, come for.
3: Charlie 411, 3950 Knight Road, Crossing Apartments, Apartment 608. Age requesting 1055 for a 25-year-old female advising she's having chest pains and a possible panic attack.
4: Charlie 411.
3: 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Charlie 47, Charlie 415 status.
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5: 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I'm staying out.
3: Charlie 411, copy. That's okay.
0: Baker 55, Baker 58, be advised, the caller is now advising the patient is bleeding from inside his knee and now advising he can't breathe.
1: Baker 55, I'll copy.
2: I'll copy.
0: Baker 51. The caller is advising the patient is bleeding from inside his knee and advising he can't breathe.

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0: Charlie, did you see some?
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0: Lima 19 to 4.
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0: 56. 56. Drop the 4020 Pulaski Pike at lot 15. 5-year-old male, Bobby, he's having chest pains. And he probably did it to us due to there being a officer safety flagged on the lot number, but we don't know the exact 1068.
1: Officer, simple.
0: 7.

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0: Dignity, her rep position was the subject sponsor of Ben Wilson, 96 years, years of age male, coming from a press button.
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1: I'm looking
0: at 10-4, it's going to be 2 into Davis Circle, Richland Federal Credit Union. There's Richland Security, about the kids getting in the area. Possibly one of them fell and possibly security hurt themselves. And the kids move along off the property. I currently have a visual of the three subjects with skateboards.
1: I'm looking at South East.
0: Take a 6-6 status. 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

0: Megan 6 6 5. Megan 6 6 7. Megan 6 5, Megan 5 10 status.
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0: today.
1: Baker 66, I'll be 1069 in the area of Dark Road from Carl T. Jones to Drake Avenue.

0: plaintiffs 1070, 1022 to 1063 for a missing subject from Morgan County. James Mason, date of birth 9/16/1960. Mentioned was it had access to a 2016 Ford Fusion maroon in color. Subject was located 246 Huntsville Clear.
1: Four, crash reply to Alpha Hotel, Petro Mike Zero. Driven by James Mass, Mason, date of birth 9/16/16. Has been located. None further. 247 Huntsville Clear.

0: Now it's 6-3, Lima 212, and please sound social. Now it's 6-3, Lima 212, Prop 3125, University Drive. Since he's on the area for two subjects, the rep has been flying behind the business with flashlights. The last seen walking towards university, made the photo was suspicious.
1: I'll just break up. It's all crappy.

0: 54.
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0: Sorry, I'm right there.
2: 55 and 56 with 1069 area of 3902 McBay Street, Myrtle's Pit.
0: Lemon 19, 10-4.

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0: Lima 12 at 3602 9th Avenue outside of apartment Charlie. Negative contact with a caller. They're concerned about someone sitting outside in a wheelchair beside their vehicle.
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1: Charlie 37, Charlie 69, 1081, Charlie 6. Seven Charlie 69 at 6407 University Drive at the Lazy Boy. Motion back home, basement activation. There's also a PSI from 2023 on this AD advising officers put up signs in purple paint in the event that homeless subjects come back.
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0: Baker 65, Baker 66, it's gonna be 1201 Washington Street. Another one to caller. He's a black male wearing a white shirt, burgundy joggers. He's requesting to go to Wellstone, but he's not making much sense, as he just wants a place to sleep. He's denied medical, saying he went to Wellstone that he will not get in trouble with the police. Okay.
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1: Baker 66.
0: Baker 66, it's going to be 2807 Nature's Cove Drive. Someone to call her and register was woken up by her garage door opening. Julie Kerr cannot see anything. They're requesting officers to check and make sure, make contact with her.
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1: What tagging description?
0: Tag 16 Charlie 07 Hotel November on a white Toyota Camry.
1: Charlie 694.

0: Charlie 57, Charlie 69, 1069 area, Charlie 6. Charlie 69 at 2955 Jordan Lane at the Sunoco. En route to this location because his nephew told him that his life was in danger. Suspects include 5 black males, 13 to 14 years of age, wearing unknown clothing. Caller appears to be on northbound Research Park. Down Plummer Road.
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0: Charlie 87, Charlie 69. The threat was to 1034 to their home.
1: Charlie 57, I copy. I'm 1097.
0: Charlie 57, 10-4. The colors are out in a black Chevy Traverse.
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0: 10-18 for 1069 subject Charlie 6 off Rhine Village. Charlie 60 at 6232 Rhine Village Drive. 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
1: Charlie 6 off Rhine.
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0: Charlie 16, Lima 19. 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

0: Charlie 16. Charlie 16, be advised, we received an additional call at 6246 Rhine Village advising a male and female are yelling at each other on the roadway.
1: Charlie 16, 10-4, I have contact with a caller, stated the female went walking westbound on Rhine Village.
0: 16-10-4.
2: Charlie 16, I'll check that stuff on Rhine Village.
0: Charlie 16, 9-4.
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0: Charlie 57, Charlie 69, 1069, subject to Charlie 6. Charlie 57, Charlie 69 at 93 Cedar Cliff Road. Caller advised they saw someone walking around looking in vehicles. We're still waiting on a description.
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0: Baker 58, screwing 9094 from 4 Parkway Circle Cap. Cloak is advising of a subject, a black male, wearing a red basketball jersey, with a shopping cart. He's on 1052, is back on property. He's currently in the grass area by the property.
1: Pretty good, obviously.
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0: 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Charlie 69 to
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Charlie 62, Charlie 610, 1069 GC, Charlie 6A. Charlie 60, Charlie 610, and there you have exit 8 on eastbound I-565 to Glen Herndon Boulevard on the eastbound side just before that exit. Advise a portable speed cart has blown into the roadway. It was possibly already hit, and there's debris in the roadway.

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1: 1024, do you need 1055?
0: No, it's one. You can start one this way. I'll advise you a bit.
1: 1024, need to use another unit rather than Hunter Hospital, main lobby for 1055.
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0: Charlie
1: 10, he advised it was eastbound just before exit 8.
0: That's

0: 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Hans Waldenberger 53.
1: Take 53, 10-4. Just be advised. Baker 53, code 1.

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1: And then 20.
0: About 65 eastbound at exit 14.
1: 10-14, description.
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0: Charlie 37, Charlie 69, Timothy 1, Charlie 6. Charlie 37, Charlie 69, in the area of 605 Summerdon Place, in the roadway, advising they're having a physical altercation with their girlfriend. There's also a 1049 accessible in the caller's vehicle. Suspect, a white female, 25, named Veronica.
1: Take it 36, civil.
0: Charlie 69, copy. Huntsville to Charlie 69. Charlie 69, you copy the 1051?

0: Charlie 62, Charlie 610, 1069 TC, Charlie 68. Charlie 610, back out in the area of I-565 in Glen Hearn. Another caller is advising it's on the on-ramp from Glen Hearn Boulevard to eastbound I-565 for that traffic sign in the roadway.
1: Charlie 610, come down.

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1: 14, pickle. Charlie 610, 2-1 at Eastbound I-565. Caller advised at 1050, negative injury in wing of black, possibly a Mustang sedan and a black Volkswagen Jetta. Jetta. Need unit
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1: retrieve.
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0: Charlie 22. Hensie's now en route. 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
1: 22, copy.

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0: 7, 10, 8, 7, 5. Baker 26, 10, 8, 7, 5, 5, Alpha.
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5: 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There's a tree down on the roadway.

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2: 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Tango 16 status.
3: Tango 16. We're still westbound 565. Just took the Jordan Lane exit. Going northbound on Jordan Lane.
2: Copy, westbound 565, taking the Jordan exit northbound.
1: Tango 25.
0: I don't have a problem with MDT. The two advisor was a tree down at TC calling westward.
1: 415 Lincoln Park Place.
0: Yeah, but what's the cross on that?
1: It runs west of Mainline Way, south of West Loop, West Park Loop.
0: Yeah, well, I'll be around because I have that in the 10th length.
1: 204 Jordan. 204 Jordan.

0: Any unit close to 204 Jordan Lane?
1: 7, I can be en route.
0: Or Tango 16, stop the car. He's 10-3. Now they're code 1. He just needs 75.

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0: 20.
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2: GPS
1: circuit 10-12. Any unit route to north side of Jordan Lane, 565, 1085, Charlie 12.
2: Delta 7, Tango units, code 1, I'm out with it.
3: That's beautiful.
1: Charlie 13.
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2: So any unit 65 make the sworn office of an individual with Foxtrot 29 out of Limestone County?
1: DB 12, 10-4.
2: It's 7-15, Weaver.
1: DB-12, 10-4. En route to DB-12, 7-15. Wheeler, attempt to serve. Delta 9, 10-4.

0: 真的是。
1: 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Change that one.

0: Tango 25.
1: The tree that I was not going to be on a public road is going to be on a private drive behind the house. They're going to have to take care of themselves.
0: 10-4.

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0: Figure 12, figure 18, 2529 Oxmoor Boulevard. He's requesting 1055 for a 35-year-old male, possibly having an AMS episode.
1: Very well, Captain.
2: 18, I'm not.

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1: Double.
2: Okay. Sager 19.
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1: 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Lambda 22, 1719 Patterson Street, fire sign 7 for a tree limb that fell on a power line. They request a relief, you know, utility doesn't have an EPA at 635.
2: 10-4.
0: Unclear.
3: Charlie 22. Need one next in line for a Ford Mustang. 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
0: 10-4.

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0: You know, 25. That unit going to the 10-50 or 10-32, I'll take care of. It's going to be right with this pretty well.
1: 36, copy. Lima 29 status.
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0: Affirmative on aisle 16, 81 off 2. Aisle 31, aisle 16, 3105, North Parkway, Calhoun Paints, front door activation, there's a mail tonight, 7 out of passcode.
1: Central. That's clear. 10 out 41, 10 42, 10 ISO.
0: Out 31, copy. Out 31, copy.

0: Sarah 26 come out with Sarah 21 with 1050. What's the event number?
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0: 10-4.

0: Which is inbound, which temp is now coming.
1: Accept record.
0: Charlie, 22 copy.
1: Charlie 12, Charlie 13, 1051.
2: 12. Charlie 13, hi.
1: 4509 China Boulevard at Merrimack Manor, lot number 9. Make contact with a female. She's advising her ex-husband knocking on the door, wanting his clothes and his phone. So the items are not 1097, still getting further.
2: All right, 13, 12.

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0: Sector 19 is negative 1075 thoughts. He's been transported to Hospital Priority 3. Remote today.
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0: 210 Exchange Place, Suite C, Charlie at Poor Metric, front door and front motion.
1: Ten four, Baker 36, we're being right with me. Elliot 22.
2: North 29, Cox 2.
0: University and Research Park, it's westbound. It's a black Kia Forte and a green Honda SUV.

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0: 7763 Reckless Driver. Unit 1063 northbound from the area of Bailey Cove and Cecil Ashburn for Maroon Corvette Tech. Sierra Bravo Charlie 95 Hotel. Vehicle speeding, driving reckless. No further. 0723 on school clear.
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0: Southbound, Parkway exit, Country Club.
1: Ten 16-10-4, tag description.
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1: 3-12-10-4. Lima 29.
2: 29. Can you advise that the vehicles are on University on research?
1: So they said they were westbound, so it would be University. So they were near a concrete median.
2: And 4, there's no vehicles at University and Research westbound.
1: 10-4, stand by. I'll call them back.
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0: It turned into a hit and run. She's pulled over at Jan Davis and Old Madison Pike at Bay Systems parking lot.
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0: Heading 1061, reference harassment. Alpha 16-3409 Venona Avenue, Birth 7th Day Adventist Towers. Been contacted with a complaint of a black female in a floral dress in a smoking area in reference to being harassed by another resident. It's an ongoing issue. The offender is not 1097 at this time.

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0: 2007 Seminole Drive, close to 1000. There's someone banging on the door of a nearby church. So, subject wearing all black clothing.
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0: Yeah, it's 20.
1: Rings. It's north of mask plate.
0: Dragon description.
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0: Thank
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0: 10-4.
3: 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Code 1's there.
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1: Thank you. 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

0: Westwood Academy Sports. It's going to be 1038 line employees. They have admitted to it. It's going to be a black male, 22 years of age, blue screen academy, camouflage quarter zip shirt, and khaki pants. Contact with a complainant. Caller's advised there's an older male looking like he can barely walk. He's a white male dressed in black and gray. Has a white beard, walking with a cane. He's in the parking lot. This is concerned for his welfare.
1: Charlie 13, 10-4 Alibi.
0: Charlie 12, 10-22. Charlie 11.
2: Charlie 11, reference that subject at the Kinnamer Center. I've spoken to him several times this morning. He's perfectly code 1. Think of 10-22.
0: 4, Charlie 12, Charlie 13, you 10-22.
1: Charlie 13, 10-4 10.
0: Temple.
2: Back at 36. Back at 36, Temple, it's in Charlie 29 on the route 23.
0: On 10-22.

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0: 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Charlie 20 status.
2: 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Moved up to the Greenbrier, 565, 1017.
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0: 47 Charlie 2 Tango Uniform 4 on a Gray Dodge Durango.

0: 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I'm coming with an observer. Total around 1300.
1: 2074.
2: Delta 64.
1: Baker 12, Baker 14. Tinge it out, Tinge 8.
3: Baker 12,
1: Baker 12, Baker 14, 1926, Ringwood Drive, Timmy Scott, Timsy, 5 subjects, possible OD. There's also an aggressive dog on scene. They're requesting PD.
3: Baker 12, copy.
2: Team Baker 12, 1022.
3: A 4 take, that's what's up.
1: That's all clear.

0: 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Alpha 31 Alpha 16, 5022 Powell Drive. Officer X Joshua Wilson pushed her Lexus LS 430 in the roadway, refusing to give her the keys.
1: Alpha 16, 1051.

0: Lima 22 Delta 6, 1062 Baker 5, Correction Alpha 5. Got 622006 South Crestview Drive. They gave an apartment Delta 118, 1062 at Matthew Kennedy. He's betting the arm himself because he didn't get a job. With
1: 14.
2: Yeah, I'll be out on the subject at Drake in the Parkway, on the subject that we're getting calls on every day. Also, I'll be out with his partner in a gray vehicle, a Nissan. Tag is a Tennessee tag, 236, Bravo, Romeo, Foxtrot, Mike.
1: 10-4.
3: Hang up 14, Jordan, and out. Go, put out, man. Florida, 63, Echo, Uniform, Tango, Quebec, Black, Chevy, Silverado. 10-4.
4: Tennessee
0: uniform.

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0: Okay, and cross from 102 Cemetery. It's a white female couple.
1: 10, 4.
2: Hang on, 14 status.
3: Hang on, 14, go on.

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4: 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But I'm code 1. 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I'm 10-8.
0: You can see my copy tank.
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0: 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Okay, switch out west.

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0: 15. Parkway in Maston Lake.
1: What tag inscription?
0: Tango 15 is Alabama tag A, correction, Alpha 33 Bravo 30 on a white Kia Optima.
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0: 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About tonight.
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0: Right out, Oakwood.
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0: 7, Charlie 2, Hotel Alpha Whiskey. Sounds like Hyundai Palisade.
1: 10-4.

Yes, 1070, 1063. Yes, 1063 southbound on Nance from Capshaw for a black male gray hoodie, dark hood pants, riding an e-bike in a dangerous way. Afraid he's going to get hit. No further, 848 Huntsville clear.

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0: Baker 25, 245 governors, women's and children's. Make contact in the pediatric ER room 12 in reference to possible 1078 occurred at ASFL.

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1: Charlie 13, 10-20.
0: Charlie 13. Governor's in Summer Street.
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1: 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Charlie 29, Lima 29, 1081.
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4: Street, Four Corners Church. They pulled into the parking lot, unknown vehicle description. Advised the other vehicle left, but he did get his insurance information and occurred in the roadway.

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2: Lima 210. 72 in the parkway. The white pickup pulling a boat. The trailer's not attached to the truck. They're pulling over parts of the roadway. It might have a flat tire.
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1: Temple Dragons for
0: Texas. 14, Texas Tag, Victor, Whiskey Romeo, 0186, Silver Nissan Versa.

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There's a black male, green and blue shirt, gray pants. Left the property earlier, but now he's come back. They want to trespass him. Delta 7 status.

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1: 13.
0: Alpha 13, Alpha 16, 3606 North Parkway, 1062, a 9-year-old white female, Hazel Gann. She was meeting someone for breakfast this morning, didn't show up, and now she's not answering the door. The daughter's 97, trying to make contact with her.
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0: Alpha 10, Alpha 10, Alpha 10, Alpha 10, Alpha 10, Alpha 10, Alpha
3: 10, Alpha 10, Alpha
0: 10, Alpha 10,
2: I'm at 22 tonight, so.
0: Well, it's 22 to 4.

0: Al 14. I'm with 16. Al 13, 10, 22.
1: Al 13, copy 10, 22.
2: Charlie 13.
3: Charlie 12, Charlie 13. 4005 Patty Ann Drive. Please request some contact. Caller device came outside and there was a female under his carport. She left walking toward Telstar. It's a black female with braids in a bun, an oversized t-shirt, carrying a shovel and wearing Crocs. I said her name was Sunshine. Also told the complaint that she was a psychic and she had a vision that the caller was going to be attacked and she came to protect her.
4: Crosswalk Temple. Same female we ran into numerous calls yesterday. It's Ava.
3: Lima 29 status. Lima 29, 10-4.
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1: Now 14, now 16. Caller made entry to the house, advised the mother's conscious, we should know what's going on, whether it's 10 to the 8th round.
0: Al 14, Temple.
4: Al 16, copy.

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1: 10-4.
2: So 1990, copy, I'll be out. Charlie 12.
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1: 10, 13, 10, 20.
0: Park northbound at Lake Bob.
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0: So about a 9-2, Golf, Lima Juliet. It's on a Silver Acura RDX.
2: 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We'll take off.

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0: 19 Addison Park Drive, Addison Park Apartments, Building 19, Apartment 310. Make contact with a female. She's advising a male friend. 1041 to her. She's now arguing with him. She's saying now she's going to the office for contact. Charlie 12, units on Patty Ann's status. Charlie 12, units on Patty Ann status.
1: Go on.
0: That's 7-10-4. Charlie 23, Becky 36. The offender's going to be a black male wearing a green shirt, navy blue pants. His name is Wilbert Wheeler.

Charlie 23, Becca 36. Compliance advice on the offenders 1056. Medium 16 for 1050, possible injury, Charlie 5, 1565.

0: Lima 29, westbound 565, on ramp from Sparkman. Still getting vehicle descriptions.
1: We're not up.
0: Median 75, Lima 29.

0: 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It's going to be a white and black Toyota Camry and a black sedan.
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1: 1020.
2: Tango 14, southbound on research on the exit for Bradford West.
1: Tango description.
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3: 10-4, the phone line is not on the roadway at all tonight.
1: Charlie 12, it's negative on both.
0: Charlie 12.
4: No.
0: 10-4. You check the other side still?
1: Charlie 12, I did. Charlie 29 status. Charlie 29, 10-4.
3: Second description. Well, then, Lima, Tango Yankee, Foxtrot, Mike, Red Nissan, Armada.

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1: 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Good one.
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0: 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Charlie 23, Vega 36, status.
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2: There's Lynn. That's across the line. It also took down a small power pole here at this location, and the line's still connected to a house at this location.

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2: 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We will be getting calls on her again. Let's go to one at this moment. We're all to move.
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0: 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Lower 17, sensible. Tango 13 status.
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2: Mount Vernon Road. 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
2: 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Lima 22, 10-4.
3: Al 14, how about 31, 10, 22, almost 16?
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3: 1, 10, 4.
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3: Al 6.
2: Delta 6, Al 33, 1711 Brandontown Road. Make contact with a female. She's advising she manages the property, and there's a male subject on foot with bags who is blocking the front door. Seems like he may be trying to get into the residence. It's going to be an older white male in his 50s wearing dark clothing. Caller pulled into the cemetery next door in a white Nissan Sentra for contact.
3: Six copies.
2: Copy. So 24, are you in your vehicle?
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2: 10-4, I'll send you a message. 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
1: Lima 16, Al 33, from 1022, I'm almost 97.
2: Lima 16, 10-9, where you're en route to?
1: Lima 16, Brandontown.
2: 16, Temple.
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5: Lima 17, I'm 10-6. We're out to the precinct for Rocco.
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2: 16, 10-4.

0: Unit 1070, 1063, officer safety from Sneed. 63 for a white male, Joshua John Weldon, Eichmann, 9-1 of 98, 5'9", 220 pounds, brown eyes and hair. Subject called and made threats to harm law enforcement if they attempt to 1071. Driving a red 2013 GMC Sierra Attack 3-1 Alpha Bravo Tango Whiskey Papa. 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I put 9, 220 pounds, brown and brown. He called into town hall making threats to harm law enforcement as they attempt to pull him over for his new warrants for speeding, possibly driving a 2013 GMC Sierra pickup, red in color, Alpha Tag 3-1 Alpha Bravo Tango Whiskey Papa. 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

0: 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Wing of 16 temple.
1: Alpha 16, 21 contact.
0: Wing of 16, 10-4, she should be in a white Nissan Sentra at the cemetery next door.
1: Alpha 16, there's a complaint on Mount Vernon, what contact?
0: Alpha 16, negative.
1: Alpha 16, 10-4, my name appears code 1 roll tonight.
0: Alpha 16, 10-4.

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1: 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Okay, 13 status.

0: out further in. 10-8-10-6 on the first name.
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1: I'm a 16 Temple.

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0: Baker 18, Baker 19, Parkway and Drake. There's a subject sitting on the wall of the median. Still getting further. Baker 18, Baker 19. It's black female, red, white, and blue clothing.
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0: 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Black female, Frederica, brown shirt in front of the store, talking to herself, harassing customers. She's already in trespass. 88-25.
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Looking for Church Street in front of Cozy Cow. They contacted a white Honda Pilot. She requested TC while her friend drops her vehicle off.

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0: Tanker 25, 10-4.
2: Number 16 units, kill one limit of 22 and 22.
1: Roger, I got it.
3: That's clear.

Delta 7, 1064. It's going to be Jordan Lane, eastbound 565. It's actually going to be northbound on Jordan Lane before the ramp. It's a red Nissan Pathfinder that's broke down.

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0: 10-4.

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0: Charlie 23, 1050, possible injury.
1: 23.
0: It's going to be in the area of 3725 Highway 53 racetrack. Caller's advising the vehicle is rolled off the road. It's on its side. It's on the research park side of the racetrack.
2: I can be on route.
0: 10-4. It's going to be a red Lexus SUV and a black Jeep.

0: Tiger 35, Gen 4. Tiger 16, status. Tiger 6, status.
1: Tiger's go.
0: Tiger 16, Gen 4.
2: Have 14 to 4.
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4: Charlie 12, unknown 1068. 3303, Bob Wallace Avenue, at Beaumont Place Apartments, apartment Bravo 3. 911 has a subject screaming at someone in the background, not responding.
3: Couple.
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4: Charlie 12, that's 7, now advising the complainant to an altercation with a neighbor.
3: Couple.
6: Thank you for saying, I'll be 10-8 from 10-10. You show myself 14 and 19 and are out 15-12 stem on that street.
0: Ten four.
6: 15-12 Bailey Cove Road.

0: They definitely do that. It will be 1512 Old Albany Circle.
1: Pin on the street name?
0: They were saying Old Albany Circle.
1: 10-4.
2: 35, I'm in a route with them.
3: 20-22. 7 Rose Hill Drive. There's a mail tonight said at the mother-in-law's house saying his AirPods are showing at her house. Don't have further description. Complaints about 27.

0: Charlie 12, Delta 7, just advise a complaint that does carry a 1049.
1: Charlie 12, Delta 7, copy.

0: At 14 out of 16 status. At 24.
1: Charlie 12, that's 7. The offender's going to be a black female. Looks to be in her 30s, wearing a bra and pajamas.
2: Charlie 12, 7.

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2: I'm gonna have to hold out.
3: Vega 3424.
2: Lima 22, I copy.
4: Okay.
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4: Lima 16.

0: Yeah, unit 17, 569 vehicle, Charlie 5 on Sanderson Street.
1: Yeah, go ahead.
0: It's going to be Sanderson Street and Amphitheater Drive. Make contact with a male. It's a very gray Ford Ranger that's been abandoned.
1: Copy.
2: King 4.
0: King 4.
2: King 4. Steve, I'll be doing gunfire at the K-9 range.
0: 410-4.

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1: Status.
0: Baker 16, status. Gen 4.

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1: Charlie 23, 10-4. Charlie 29, 10-4.
2: Alpha 36, 1050, negative injuries, Alpha 2.
0: Alpha
2: 36. Alpha 36. Plasti Pike and MLK, it's a blue Dodge Ram and a gray sedan.
0: 6-10-4.

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1: 24. 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
3: City, Jim.
1: Now 24.
4: India 10.
5: And reference that TC call at 20565. That vehicle is no longer 1070, 1022 echo.
4: 10-4.

0: Charlie 23, Charlie 29 status. Charlie 29, 10-4.
1: Charlie 34, Charlie 23.
0: Charlie 34, 10-4, 10-50, possible injury. Spartman and Knowledge Drive, it's 10-5 from UH Police. They see two vehicles in the roadway southbound on Spartman.
1: Does it work out?
0: Yeah, 75.

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1: Okay. 10-8 zone 6 out. 1600, 10-6 2 shot.
0: Now 16-4.
2: Ten four. 29. Can we get two 1059 next in line? One of them is going to be down in a ditch.

0: And I can get on phone, Tom.
1: Charlie 29, 10-4. Lima 25, 10-4.

0: Charlie 12 Delta 7 status. Charlie 12 Delta 7 status.
1: Yeah.
0: Delta 7 10 4.

0: Before 10.
1: You yes, 1063, 1041, I'm here from Madison. Yes, 1063, possibly there at Jemison High School for a white Jeep Cherokee. I call my 25-year-old black male, Zachariah O'Neill, little, and a biracial female. 1041, I'm here from Town Madison. It's no further 1145.
0: Figure 14, 10-4. Charlie 29.
2: Charlie 29.
0: Which side road is that stop sign coming out on?
2: It's coming out of the exit of the parking lot to head southbound on Research.

0: Charlie 29. That it's private property. I tried calling the store, but I'm not getting an answer. Here's what I'm for. Charlie 37, Lima 25, 1069. Lima 25, Charlie 37, 1066 to Charlie 1, 1069, the area of Hood Road, negative contact with complainant. She's advising there's a female driving up and down the street in a green Mustang with an out-of-county tag partial 44 county. Almost ran two people over by female. He's going between Hood and Knight, speeding. Just request an officer to ride through. Charlie 37, copy.
1: Simple.
0: Huntsville clear.
1: Bill 7, I'm 10-8. You can have them 10-22. I'll be in route to the call. Over.
0: 37, Lima 25, 1022.
1: Report.

Houston 70, 1063, 1041 offenders from Madison. They're in the area 5,000 Pulaski Pike at Pemberton High School. White Chief Cherokee occupied possibly two times by biracial female, black male, 25 year age, named Zachariah O'Neill. No further 1149 is clear.

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1: 70, 1063, Rackless Driver, area, Jamison High School. I've had two times by one black male and one biracial female. And Christian Sessler will be 1041 offenders from 200 Town Madison, unknown tag, any contact code, notify Madison PD. The offender's going to be a black man, 25 years of age, Zachariah O'Neill Little. No further, 1150.
2: Taker 14 units on Old Albany status. Taker 15 and 4.
1: Charlie 34 status. Charlie 34, 10 points.

0: Limit to 10 from my area. Limit to 10. Springfield and Pulaski advisors a dead due in the roadway causing a hazard.
1: 10-4. Spam all that. Just don't
0: want. Limit 10 and 20.
1: Mountain View.
0: 10-4 tagging script.
1: I was at 47 Charlie 7 1 Papa 0 when I go up there.
0: Limit 10 to 4.
2: 10-8 from Rochelle. Go ahead with that last call. I'll be in on all of us.
0: 10-4.
1: Final's quiet, Dale Bergen.
0: Hey, 10-4.

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1: 17.
0: 1901 Spartman Drive, Westlake Apartments. Make contact. In apartment 302, the container will be in a silver Ford Bronco. So reference him being scammed over the phone for $200.
1: Yeah, 17, I'll tell you.

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1: 6. Lima 210.
0: Alpha 16, Lima 210. 5126 Ortega Circle, advise a neighbor that trespassing on the property, black male, gray shirt, red pants, is on the camera. And he's walking on the side of the house, and he walked away with a white package in his hand.
2: Charlie 33.

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2: 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Precinct desk at 1330.
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3: A black female, unknown clothing, walking down Whitesburg with a brick in her hand.

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3: Canadian Temple.
2: Canadian 4, 10, 4.

Tiger 19, TC. 19, Carlton Jones and Garth, calling us. There's a construction company working on the roadway, warning that the lane ends. Advise it's causing a hazard.

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0: Baker Twin said, I've got negative comments. Can you call them back? And see where we're standing by it. I read the entire parking garage.
1: Baker 20, 10-4.

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1: Baker 22. Subject advised he walked over to the orthopedic and spine tower. He's now on the fourth floor and downwards.
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0: India 5.
1: India 5.
2: Finger 37, 607 Airport, Trinity United Methodist. It's a white Dodge Durango and a black pickup. They pulled into the parking lot.
1: From Belafi. No, for the 1215.
2: Six engine four.
0: You're 5 and further on that. That subject's possible 1049.
1: If I 1040 units copy further on the bullet 1041 in front of Madison, subject's possible 1049.

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3: Amex advising the Family Assault Center from Madison PD, like Wallace, and a Zachariah Little.
2: 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Currently,
3: Charlie 8 Tango, LPR southbound of Pulaski Pike at Winchester.
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0: Unit 10-7, 1063. Unit 1063, eastbound Monroe from Washington for a white Acura. Islands out of the window, tag 52 Alpha Charlie, Alpha 4 Alpha. No further, 1224, Huntsville clear.
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0: I said 4.

0: Charlie 33, Charlie 37, 22.
1: 33, yeah.
0: It's going to be at Food City, 3608 Governor's Drive. Make contact with a male. It's referenced to an older male being belligerent. It's a white male, looks to be in his 70s, bald, wearing a maroon shirt and blue jeans. That's all clear. Consult to any key unit tonight.

0: Charlie 29 South. Charlie 29 South.
1: Now, they weren't able to buy the tag or a clothing description. They gave us the Volo from Time Madison.
2: Copy. Thanks.
1: Now, one is a female calling from the residence on Valleydale now, Michaela Wallace. She's requesting 1017 for an altercation with a roommate on Town Madison.

0: Male and female, or just the male?
1: Stand by as I check them.
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2: Bigger call, Weatherly and Edge Hill. Caller advised there's trash blowing around in the roadway and it could be an emergency.

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1: Delta 6, can we confirm what charges exactly?
0: Am I?
2: 10, I got eyes on. 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
0: On a black Kia sedan tonight, so.

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1: Leave it stand, copy.
2: Let me run through that call. Confirming charges.
1: Evidence Avenue, you get a call to confirm exactly what charges they have on them.

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1: Okay.
0: Out 13, out of 16, 3422 Glen Park Drive. There's a male wearing a tank top outside. Said he was with the government but didn't have any paperwork and they thought he was suspicious. He's outside apartment Alpha. Okay. Advises Y 97.

0: Or copy.
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0: 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Alpha Zero Bravo, Uniform Romeo, Whiskey Zero, kind of black and red SUV.

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0: Charlie 6, unit 4
4: and Tango Echo on a gray Kia K4.
0: What's
4: the noise, though?
0: Charlie 6, 4. 16, 8,
4: out
0: without
5: 34. Maybe 6, 4. 10-4, 10-71.
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2: 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You're not getting out.
5: 10-4, I'll try again. Alabama Alpha 17, Tango Papa 6, Black Dodge Challenger.
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0: Charlie 29 status. Charlie 29, 10-4.
1: Thanks, update 22. Mega 24,
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0: Charlie 23 is this.
1: 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Tell him I've located his vehicle. He's currently with Huntsville Hospital Security. He's going to be in the ER parking garage on level 2 on the far north side.
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1: 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I'll be standing by here till they get up. 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
0: Across the street, a navy blue Honda sedan is known to harass, complain in the past, possibly AMS and off meds. They're requesting officers talk to her about the situation and check well for the sister-in-law.
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0: My father's division. Mitchell, DB 21203, reference to paperwork to pick up the child. The father was supposed to have been served as PX in the call for Charlie 29 reference. Radio 25.
4: Oh, there's a room. 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
0: Alabama. Echo Sierra, Quebec, uniform Sierra, Mike Echo on a gray Hyundai Elantra.
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2: Well, 35, 4404 University of Best Western advised a black female, black jacket, brown shorts. She's outside the stairwell at the back side of the building. They want to trespass her because she was yelling. I listened to the manager.
0: No, 35, no.
3: Hey, yeah, 25.
1: Baker 37 status.
3: Tonight.
0: 4. 4. 4. 4. 4. 4. 4. 4. 4. 4. 4. 4. 4. 4. 4. 4. 4. 4. 4. 4. 4. 4. 4. 4. 4. 4. 4. 4. 4. 4. 4. 4. 4. 4. 4. 4. 4. 4. 4. 4. 4. 4. 4. 4. 4. 4. 4. 4. 4. 4. 4. 4. 4. 4. 4. 4. 4. 4. 4. 4. 4. 4. 4. 4. 4. 4. 4. 4. 4. 4. 4. 4. 4. 4. 4. 4. 4. 4. 4. 4. 4. 4. 4. 4. 4. 4. 4. 4. 4. 4. 4. 4. 4. 4. 4. 4. 4. 4. 4. 4. 4. 4. 4. 4. 4. 4. 4. 4. 4. 4. 4. 4. 4. 4. 4. 4. 4. 4. 4. 4. 4. 4. 4.

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1: 51.
0: Continue part-time 400 diamond drop until 1800.
1: 10-4.
2: Yeah, 14 copy.
3: 14, I copy. Tango unit, 10-22, I'll be around for 10-35.
2: Tango 16, copy. Sounds clear.
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1: No, working today.
2: Not today.
0: At 14-10-41, we're 2 Alpha 1. At 14, Fan advised they had 10-41 reported in by a resident. They called the state. The state advised to have HPD respond.
3: Tango 14. West on 565. Just east of Greenbrier exit.
4: 10-4. Tagging description.
3: Tango 14. Alabama Alpha 3 Yankee. Alpha X-ray 9. White Kia Sorento.
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0: No, 8-4.
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0: Not predictable.

0: 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Charlie 33, status. Charlie 33, 10-4. Charlie 29, status. 10-4. 14, status. Tango 14, 10-4.
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0: 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Yeah, 314.

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1: 4106 Arlington Road. Attempt to contact Chrissy Rogers. She's a 28-year-old white female. I was advising she's threatening 1075 and is pregnant.
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0: Southbound Lynn Parkway at Drake.
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0: No tag on a gray motorcycle.
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1: Alpha 11.
0: Alpha 11, do you have a report of 1050 westbound on 565 just past county line?
1: Where it just came in.
0: Well, I'm 1097 blocking traffic. It's down to one lane and 1023 for injuries.
1: 10-4, need you to surround westbound 565 County Line Road, or 1050.
2: I'm being around.
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0: Charlie 7, 10 7 1. Spot me, volunteers.
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3: Alpha 11, I'm going to be out with Alamo tag Alpha 382. Echo November. It's going to be single vehicle. It's a Jaguar, and it's negative entries at this time.
1: Four.
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0: Charlie
6: 37. Charlie 37. So I made contact with John. He advised that Chris is not 1097.
1: Four.
6: You can show us what's
1: happening. Charlie 37, 10-4.
3: Alpha 11, you start 1058. So just not having complaints or pain. You just shook up.
1: 10-4.

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5: 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Parkway, northbound, Warren Road.
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0: Southbound Parkway Access, Oakwood.
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0: Lima 29, Charlie 36, 1051.
1: Thank you for saying 10 on 7.
0: Toyota, make contact with a male. He'll be in a Jeep Wrangler. He's advising his wife that Ashley Seymour tried to kill him on Saturday. She was arrested by the county. Now she's here, 1097, trying to sell his car. She was served a PFA, or was supposed to have been served.
2: Okay.
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2: 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Caller's advising there's a customer tonight, 7 refused to leave. 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
2: 37, Charlie 5 on Jordan Lane. Women 25, 703 Jordan Lane, make contact with a female. She's advising she had several subjects evicted from this 1020. They're back on the property, trying to break into the home. It's a white male and a white female. I'm going to have 1049, possibly 1079. At 75. About 7:10.
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2: 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Huntsville's going to be King Unit tonight. 936. 10-4, 10-20.
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0: Now 13 to 4.
2: 7. Units en route. Just be advised the offender drives a white and gray Toyota Corolla, Alabama tag, Alpha 3 uniform, whiskey, Papa Bravo. The male is a white male, Jason Anderson,

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0: 37, detained. Charlie 28, limit 29 status.
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0: 14, 10, 71.
1: Tango 14, 10, 20.
0: 14, eastbound 565, going turn exit.
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fathers themselves. Charlie 36, Charlie 37 stands.

0: Alpha 4, 10, 6, 24, 08. Alpha 4, DHR, make contact in the front lobby. Driver's still black, male, Jordan Ryan Pope, 17 years of age, navy blue hoodie.
1: 10-4.
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0: 10-4, you code 1. And you didn't get out.
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0: Charlie 12, 1033, 4111 Newsom Road, Wedgewood Apartments, apartment 23. It's going to be 1037 to occupy and still getting further. And you know, 75.
1: 25, you can show it following out from this call.
0: Copy.
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0: Houston Route 2, Newsom Road. The offender's going to be a Hispanic male. Goes by KP. I don't have a clothing description.
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0: South 23, I'm going to be around to Milton Frank Stadium.
1: South 23, 4. 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

0: Charlie 6, does any more units on Newsom?
1: Got 7. 1022. Charlie 36, copy negative.
0: 10-4, we're both 10-98 copy. We'll be in route to Oakland, Oakland.

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1: Baker 12.
0: 14. Northbound on the parkway at Martin Road, there's a child's pool in the roadway causing a hazard.
1: Baker 12, copy.
2: 14, I copy all of us.
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0: 14. Do you know if it's northbound, southbound, or on Martin Road?
1: Bound on the parkway.
0: Okay.
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0: All right, 47 Charlie 3, Delta Oscar Mike, and Red 4 focus.
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1: Negative 14. Eastbound at 565 at Walsh Arena.
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1: 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November 4. 4 uniform. Drake A4.
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0: And 10-4. Charlie 37, 1038, victim.
3: Charlie 37.
0: 3175 Clopton Street, Garden Cove Apartments, apartment 151. Make contact with a female. 1030, they have a cell phone. Happened at Huntsville Hospital. She's one officer to...
3: Charlie 37, 1037, 1027.
0: Charlie 29, 10-4.

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0: Tango 14 simple. Baker 33, Baker 39, 1069, subject Baker 4. Baker 33, Baker 39, 801 Governor's Drive at the Circle K. Negative contact with the complainant. Caller's advising there's a black male, green shirt, gray pants. He's sitting on the curb facing the parkway, holding up a sign asking for money. They just wanted to move along.
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2: Charlie 29-1050, possible injury. Charlie 29. It's going to be in the area of 4028 Lawson Bridge. It's a pickup truck versus a motorcycle. There's a male laying on the ground.

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1: Charlie 23, copy. Charlie 29, Charlie 315. Now, Austin, the motorcycle driver just fell over, didn't hit another vehicle.

0: 12 acre 37 10013 South Parkway. 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
1: Okay.
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0: Suzanne Harris.
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0: Oswin. Sam, you got EMZ en route.
1: 10-4.
0: 4-7, we have also got one motorcyclist. Complaints injuries to his hand and to his leg. Hustle's fire is 2-9-7.
1: 7-10-4.

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0: Three one one one left hooch.
1: Inscription.
0: Alpha Zero Bravo Charlie Uniform 75 on a white Malibu.
1: Alpha 2 10 4. 4 status. Huntsman Alpha 34 status. 44.
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1: Charlie 29, 10-4. Unit 19, copy.

0: you know, it's messed up there.
1: Yeah. 22 tonight.
2: Plane. And she is advising that the victim and the husband are both 1097 and 265. The female, we try to, she has her ringer turned off on her phone because she's afraid her husband will find it. She told someone.
0: Look up. 8 minutes, 7 seconds.

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1: Temple of Temple. Baker 14, Baker 18, 1069 area. Baker 18, 9013 Mahogany Row, Apartment B, Bravo. Caller's advising there's young children inside the apartment and the mother's at work. It's going to be 8-year-old boys and one female child. I can't advise the age of the female. Those should be the only children on site. Part of the two that live there.
0: I'll 32, we're both in it.
2: Yeah, 32 and 4.
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0: Tiger 16 Temple.

0: They are 14 Bay 18. Further on that call, the neighbors should be standing by to make contact with you. And she advised that there's supposed to be a boy, a male and a female there, but that she saw an extra male come in the back door. That's also a juvenile.
1: Grayish blue Buick Enclave SUV driving extremely slow. No further, 1441 Huntsville clear.

0: Tiger 36, 1061. 36, 2801 South Parkway at Parkway Place Mall. 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Make contact with a complaint in reference to your 15-year-old daughter's wallet being stolen. Store won't pull the camera footage without an officer being 1097.
1: Victoria's, I'll cut it up.

0: Tiger 15, 1069. Tiger 15, northbound on the parkway, south of Martin Road, there's a large blue plastic object in the roadway causing a hazard.
1: Patient's going to be transferred to Huntsville Hospital, priority grant.
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1: 39.
0: Biker 39, 1066 to Baker 4, 2501 South Parkway, Whole Foods. Complaining of being a black Honda Accord close to the exit near Bob Wallace. Have their hazards on. It's going to be a hit and run.
1: 39, copy.
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1: 5.
0: 5 out of 410. On University between UConn and Glacier is an iPhone automated crash notification.
2: Charlie 36 status.
3: Can you copy?
2: 6-10-4.
4: That's negative on 10-50. I'll be good at 22 on time.
0: Yeah, 35 copy.
1: 35 today.
0: Yeah, 32 status.

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1: Hope's 9
0: 10 4. Answer, please.

0: Charlie 22, 1062, check welfare. It's 126 Autumn Cove Drive. Since contact a 60-year-old white female, Heather Dias. She lives alone, has access to a burgundy Honda CRV. The complaint is her son, so the bank contacted him in reference to her trying to withdraw a large amount of money. They couldn't accommodate her request. They're concerned she's being scammed somehow. Just check her welfare. Media,
1: 5. Lima 17, I'll be in route.
0: 17, 10-4.
2: Well, can you see if you can get in touch with management up front to see if they can come around here? 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

0: Baker 12, do you need them to let you in or 41052?
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0: 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That subject's not 1087.
1: 22, copy. 10-8.
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3: Bayer 18, 10-4, high school clear.
4: Bayer 22 tonight.
3: 22, 10-4. Baker 12, I advised him of the situation and mentioned the 1052. He just acknowledged. He didn't say whether he would be en route or not. That's okay.
0: Charlie 37, Lima 17. Charlie 37, 1051. 3907 Penny Street, make contact with a female. She's in an altercation with a girlfriend. So the subject is now leaving in a gray Ford Focus. Still getting further. Lima 25, can you be around?

0: Charlie 37, Lima 25. The client's advising the offender circling the road. She's a black female, 50 years of age, wearing a white T-shirt.
1: Zero, Foxtrot, Charlie, on a black Ford Expedition.
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0: Charlie 37, Lima 25. The complaint is going to be in the area of 4510 Foster Avenue. She did say that she was going to get her boss to come pick her up.
1: Tell her something.

0: Nobody, do you have traffic?
1: Nobody,
0: you're still breaking up.
1: Right.

0: Delta 7, unknown 1068, Charlie 1. Delta 7, 3801 Patton Road at the Sunoco. The caller is arguing with a female. They're advising that the female possibly has a 1029. When they hung up, we're trying to call that and get further. Okay. CD 1055 on Patton.
1: Oh, that's something I don't possibly.
0: Charlie 37, Temple.

0: 25, 10-4. Charlie 23, Charlie 36, 1069, subject.
1: Yeah.
0: 3, Charlie 36, 30694, Highway 72 at the crossing. Cars advise there's a female on site that's one in relation to 1079. It's going to be a black female in her 30s, unknown clothing. That officers have been out multiple times trying to locate the female. I don't have a name yet.

0: 15-1, but units get 10-22 on that road.
1: 23-10-22.
2: So we have Nate contact on Foster. We're 10-8 and just us 10-97. Let's go.
1: Charlie 37, Temple. Charlie 37, you still need the other two units in route.
2: Thanks, that's my two.
1: Delta 7, Lima 17, 1022. Temple.
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1: Baker 16.
0: Baker 16, Drake and Dotson. A male, unknown description, guy with a wanted ball on the side of the road, and he thinks it's suspicious.

0: 16 on golf.
1: 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Now 32, 3601 Gay Street. Contact with a female reference to a 21-year-old white female harassing her on the internet.
0: Temple.
2: 034 status. 034, 10-4.

0: Charlie 36, Charlie 315. I tried to call to complain back to get further, and it's going to voicemail.
1: Questions, Holly? Yeah, probably.

0: Charlie 28, Lima 29 status.
1: Tower 28, we're both tonight.
0: Charlie 28, Temple.
2: Figure 36 status.
3: Let's just call him.
2: Figure 36 and 4.
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3: 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I'll be tonight off duty at 2707 Hardy Street, about 1900.
2: 10-4.
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5: Same truck.
2: 10-4. Currently 36, Charlie 315. They're trying to stall the subject until y'all go 1097.
5: Oh. Oh.
2: We're still trying to get further.

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1: Figure 16, 10-4. 6-3-3-15, they're at Sure Safe Pharmacy. It's going to be a pharmacy tech that's calling it in. They think it's going to be a black female. Or
2: stop her.
0: Yeah,

0: Charlie 36, Charlie 315. Limestone County deputy has apparently advised them that if a female came back in the store to advise HPD, she goes by several aliases. She's wearing a white tank top. I can't provide a name.
1: It's in my top.

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1: Mountain 34.
2: Baker 12, Baker 37 status. Baker 37, 10-4. Baker 16 status.
3: Between 6888 Governor's West at Dickey's Barbecue. 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
0: Ten-4, Charlie 23, Lima 17, TC. Ten-4. 23 Lima 17, University Drive and Waddell Drive, lights are 10-7, 512 has been notified.
2: Oh, so it's still working on it, folks. That's a good one.
0: Charlie 29 status. Charlie 29, Temple.

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0: Send a couple of units over to Bronze Springs Park. Pavilion number 7. The white males. Not actively right now.
1: 10-4. 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Step 7, 10-4. Charlie 315, 10-4.

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0: Huntsville to Unit 12.
2: 2750 Carlton Jones at target. 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
0: Huntsville to Unit 12.

0: Pence Walter to Unit 12.
1: Figure 16, status.
2: 16, it's code 1. So, unopened bottle of nails on tonight.
1: 10-4.
0: She's on the northeast corner of Newby and First, but then I've got 10-4. That's only 7 I'm showing.
3: Unit 12, it's over here at the water park behind the
4: Water Street.
0: Delta 7, copy, it's at the water park.

0: Yeah, it's 10-17-10 for our way. 10-17 for Jordan Ryan Pope, black male, DOB 4-1-2009, 5'6", 125 pounds, black hair, brown eyes, last name leaving DHR on Oakwood, on foot, on a direction of travel, navy blue hoodie, wear blessed and a cross on the front, and a blue and pink stitched pajama pants. Any contact, he'll notify no further 15-22. Alpha 4-10-4, Alpha 14, Alpha 16 status.
1: 14 for Alpha.
0: Alpha 14 to 4.
2: Alpha 32-10-8.
0: Alpha 32 to 4.
3: Ten four. Brown flat hair, brown eyes. Last thing, we're leaving DHR on Oakwood Avenue on foot, unknown duration of travel. We're just wearing a navy blue hoodie with word blessed and a cross on the front, blue and pink stitched pajama pants. Contact notifies mother no further 15-23. Charlie 13. 10-4, 10-4. Charlie 13.
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1: 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Charlie 315 status. Charlie 315 cancel.

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1: Vogel. Four tag description.
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1: Houston 70-1063, runaway from north. 63 for a black male, Jordan Ryan Pope, 4-1 of 09-56, 125 pounds, black hair, brown eyes. Last seen leaving 2206 Oakwood at DHR on foot. Unknown direction of travel. Was last seen wearing a navy blue hoodie with the word blessed and a cross on the front. Blue and pink stitch pajama pants. If found, notify mother. No further. 1526 Central Clear.
2: Yes, 1078. 1063, 1078, car tag, 47 Charlie, X-ray Tango uniform is taken from Parkwood Lane last couple weeks, no further 1526.

0: Charlie 36, 10 4. Charlie 13, status.
1: Charlie 13, furniture's out of the roadway, up 10 8, 10 7.
0: Charlie 13, 10 4.

0: Alpha 33, Alpha 410, Tesla Town, Soldier Alpha 5.
1: Okay.
0: 133 Alpha 410, Davis Apartments 3784 University Drive. I think they see the 1037 fender from Sunday morning. It's a black male, slim build, an afro, white tank top in front of Building 8. I think he just left in a red Mustang.
1: Out there, we got me. Take copy.
2: Yes, Steve. No.
0: Let's get four.
2: William 22, put me in the area of that last call. That's the count for Red Mustang.
0: William 22 to 4. Fox 2 to 4.
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0: It's 4416 Bonnell Drive, Apartment Bravo. Advise the daughter's upset and throwing things. They're now requesting 1058 for the daughter. I'm trying to get more details from 911.
2: 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Alpha-33, daughter.

0: South 32, 933. The daughter is a 25-year-old biracial female wearing a pink shirt, pink flowered skirt, gray pants, and Miriam. She just left on foot westbound on Blunt Hill.
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0: Alpha 36, 3409 North Parkway, resident affordable buildings, make contact with a male. There's an older white male, green Hawaiian shirt, shorts, and a beard on foot southbound the parkways. He's moved into one of the storage buildings without permission. They're wanting trespass if he's located.

0: 33. True advice. She's going to be walking southbound on Ascent with a pretty large stick.
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0: 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She's 1. I'm going to be making contact with the victim.

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0: 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She is ignoring me and still holding the stick.
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0: Units 1070, 1063, reckless driver, Balch and Capshaw. To eastbound Capshaw from Balch for a red Kia Optima. Album tag 47 Alpha Delta Charlie Tango 3, driving reckless. Any other vehicles off? No further 1550.
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2: 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Temport, it's going to be 650 Wind Drive at Ashford Terrace Apartments, apartment 220. Just make contact with a white male, Gary Webb. He works at UAH. His coworker and emergency contact haven't heard from him in about 5 days. He's not answering the door. He lives alone. Property manager is 1097 and will be standing by for contact.
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2: Perry 26 and 4. Perry 36 and 4. Perry 36 and 4.
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2: Perry 19 and 4. Jensen 63 reckless driver. 1063 in the area of Balch and Capshaw. At Optima 47 Alpha Delta Charlie Tango 3, vehicles driving reckless, eastbound, cutting off other vehicles, no further, 1602 and still clear.

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0: 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Charlie 12, 10-4.
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1: Two.
0: To Fortune 01 Yukon. Male, approximately 55 years of age, fell out the street. 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He wasn't talking to anybody. He's on 1403 Yukon, sitting on the porch. They're requesting 75.
1: Okay, cool.
0: DDA 75, Yukon.
1: Oh, there's room. Tanya will be out.
0: Al-3-34.
2: Over, about tonight.
0: Al-3-4-10-4, UPX record 7020. Al-3-5 status.
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1: Charlie 411, Tampa. Charlie 411, 1050.
0: Hello.
1: Charlie 411, 907, Explorer Boulevard. Correction. 7186 Highway 72 West. It's a black Toyota Camry and a silver Ford. It occurred in the roadway. They'll be in the parking lot.
0: 411-10-4.
1: Negative on him being there.
2: 17, I copy.

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1: Henry 3.
0: Henry 3, I'll be 10 on duty Dillard's till around 1930.
1: 10-4.

0: I think it's 1084 of 1069 at Walmart on University.
1: Charlie 5, dual with the intern. Go ahead.
2: So.
0: Tag description.
2: Alabama Whiskey, Oscar, Lima, Victor, David, Alpha, November, on a red Mustang.
0: Bear 42 to traffic. Shorts. It's on the pickup side of Walmart. Agent 1085.
3: 43 on 28 Stone 6, I'll be around.
0: Charlie 43, 10-4.
4: Caller 6, sir, Frankie at 10-8. If not, per Charlie 31, can I have an on-call PX, me 1070.
0: Charlie 36, go ahead, the number.
4: Charlie 36, 717-202-9812.
0: 10-4, and what type of unit did you need?
4: Unit.
0: 10-4, Huntsville to a Frank unit 10-8.
5: What's a Frank unit 10-8? Frank unit 10-8.
2: Simple. So what?
5: Here, there's 6 and 4.
0: Probably 36. It's going to be 717-202-9812.
3: Last 202-9812.
0: 10-4.
2: Zones
0: 3 and 4. Charlie 42, 10-4. Lima 17, 10-4, unit 19, copy. Huntsville to second shift, 1045. Unit 19, we've got a 1077 at 650 Wind Drive.

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1: 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Approximately 10-8. I'll be 10-8 off duty.
0: 24-10-4, go ahead.
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0: Box 24 Temple.
1: Ring 3.
0: 3.
1: It's in the voicemail. Don't send my number.
0: Mm-hmm.
2: 213-4534. 6. Caller 6, I copy 213 and just 10 on the last 4.
0: 534.
3: Zone 1 and 2.
0: Charlie 415 Temple.
4: Charlie 310 is on 2.
0: Lima 23 Temple. Charlie 4 Temple.
2: Twenty-four, 10-7.
0: 10.4 temple.

0: Baker 36, Baker 37, 1069 reference harassment. Baker 36, Baker 37, 1200 Winter Avenue, Suite A Alpha. The subject's making threats to the staff doctor's office. White male, 45 years of age, gray shirt, tan pants, Jason Atchley. Has access to a gold Kia sedan. He pulled across the street, is currently watching the caller.
1: Okay. 10-4.

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0: L32, Timothy, hit and run L3. L32, 10,210 North Parkway, Food City, compliance standby at the fuel pumps. They had a 10-minute light at Parkway, Madison Lake. The offender was in a blue Ford Flex, Alitag 47 Charlie 9 Romeo Delta X-ray. Last seen westbound on Madison Lake. As I last advised, the other driver had the complaint, took a picture of her insurance card, and then drove off.
1: 552039.

0: Baker 36, Baker 37, status.
1: 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We're going to be that sweet alpha. That sweet Charlie.
0: 10-4.

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0: 6-9-10-14-1-time-route-2, are you beginning Mach 0?
1: Charlie 36, 10-4. Charlie 36, hang on, I covered you. Can't believe it.

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1: 45, Kent.
2: Yeah, I'm out with.
1: Try 415, Kent.
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1: 4. Subject should be in the area of Tellini's. 258, when he went 1097, advised that he tried to run toward them and ram them with an ambulance car, correction, with a car.

0: Hey, dual Victor 4, his car is called on.
1: Victor 4, 10-4.
2: 10-21.
1: Out there, fine, 20.
2: All right, Paramount.
1: 10-4, tag inscription.
2: Tag 47 Charlie 6276 Blue Hyundai Sonata.

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2: Baker 35, Baker 49, 801 Governors at Circle K. Black female, pink shirt, inside the store, causing a disturbance.
1: Yeah,
2: well. Baker 36, Baker 37 status.
3: Baker 37, call.
2: Baker 37, 10-4.

0: Unit 19, 10-6, 9 area is 216 Seminole. Unit 19, 10-4.
1: Beautiful.
2: Others, excuse me, copy.
0: Unit 23, it's University of Providence, Maine, westbound, west to Providence. It's 10-5 from 10-58, moving further.
2: Okay. 43, 10, 20, so I'll be closer.
3: Very specific.

0: Charlie 33, Lima 23. It's negative injuries. They pulled into Landers McLarty Nissan.
1: Charlie
0: 33,
1: Temple.
2: Lima 23, Temple.
3: Baker 49, 1050. Baker 49, 13000 Memorial at San Mina. It's a hit and run. Make contact with a 2016 black Subaru Impreza. They'll be in the north lot on the Green Cove side for contact.
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1: Yeah, 3-1-20.
0: Assault Bomb Memorial Parkland, Gilbreth Road.
1: Same more tag inscription.
0: I live on the tag Alpha 2.
1: Oh,
0: Alpha 3, 2, Mike, Papa 5 on a silver Chevy Trailblazer.
1: Charlie 45, yeah, they complain, it's one contact.

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0: Tag 47 Alpha Hotel, 26 Hotel, and I'm like, he's on the last one.
1: Thanks, beautiful.
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0: Baker 34, Baker 39. 1918 Memorial in the area of Oakwood and the Parkway. Caller advised there's a white male, dark shirt, blue jeans, has a shopping cart. He's standing in the middle of the northbound lanes of the access. That's all clear.
1: Ten 4, Victor 3 status.
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1: 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Out 364.

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1: 71, Tony.
0: Southbound,
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0: Charlie 42, 1050. Be mile marker 18565 eastbound, negative injury. It's a red Kia Optima and a silver Chevy SUV.
1: Okay. Okay, go ahead, read one.
2: 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Does Hancock.
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0: Today, it'll be 10-6 and route, so traffic has to be Regency and Cherry Tree.
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0: 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Negative injury, it's a black Mercedes-Benz and a gray sedan.

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0: Tiger 44, Baker 37, 1069. Tiger 44, Baker 37, 11610, Memorial at Walmart, 1069 for a possible 1054 from Mississippi. Texas tag, Romeo Lou Juliet 4292 on a black Cadillac CTS.
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1: Well, I think that vehicle just went northbound on the parkway a few minutes ago.
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Victor 4 Temple. Victor 3 status. Principal to Victor 3 status. 10-4, Huntsville clear.

0: further for tonight.
1: Charlie, 3410-4.
0: All right, thanks, everyone.
2: Where are you sitting right now?
1: 34 Baker 43, 1061 reference harassment.
0: Sparkman.
1: Baker 43, 700 Pratt, check and go. Caller advised they received threats by PX over an hour ago. Suspects of black male, 39 years of age, Paul Kim of France, gray shirt, unknown if the subject is in the area. I-31.
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3: 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It's a black Chevy Impala versus a Jeep.
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2: The passerby that calls in, or one of the victims of the 1050?
3: Here's where I can advise Alpha 31's out on it.
2: Cancel.
4: How to get Baca rolling to the 1050? It's going to be on the Bob Wallace overpass.
3: Copy.
2: Campbell.
3: Okay. 34-10-4.

Baker 42, Baker 46, 1050 possible injury. Baker 42, Baker 46, 2534 Bankhead Parkway. Still getting further.

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0: Alpha 410, 10-4, Huntsville clear. Air 13.
1: Can you advise how so far that they have a fire hydrant at Cambridge and Highland? That's going out of the way.
0: Air 13, you put out advise fire 10 on the rest.
1: A hydrant that's spewing out water into the roadway.
0: 10-4.

0: Negative. Union 10-22, Hudson Utilities is up.
1: 10-4. Victor 1-10-4, Huntsville, clear. Victor 4 status. Victor 4-10-4, Huntsville, clear.
2: 25, Charlie 415, 10-51.
0: Letter 25.
2: 2801 Hood Road, make contact with a female. She's advising her son's girlfriend. 1097 causing problems. He just left. 1041 to the baby this morning. Still getting further.
0: Copy. Is she leaving a vehicle?
2: Still trying to get that. Blue 25, Charlie 415. Another caller just called and said the child's father refusing to give the caller the child. The fender's in a white crossover.

0: Maybe 25, so like 415. The offender's going westbound on Hood Road.
1: 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Bigger 34, Bigger 46. 2116
2: Whitesburg at Burger King. Color vest, black male, 30s red shirt, black pants, orange back, refusing to leave.
1: Danville.
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0: We need a Sin 18 for a 1050 with injury, Baker 5.
1: Girlfriend's going to be in the parking lot of the Aquatic Center. Should be a white female, white t-shirt, orange pants, Rebecca Dorsey.
0: Do priority 3 patients.
2: I'm Jason Frank.
0: What's up, you have?
3: Send it out in a row.
0: What are you doing for?

0: 36 for both tonight.
1: No, 36, simple. Victor 3 status. 3 go 1. Victor 3 4.
2: United Alpha 31.
3: Alpha 31.
2: Make sure that he left his keys with that with the car, please.
3: That's all clear.

Baker 34, Baker 46. I have another call on the line of us. The subject was 1041 to him. He's now crossing Whitesburg towards Stakeout.

Charlie 43, 750. Pulled in the parking lot of 6767 Old Madison Pike. It's a white Dodge Ram in a red Ford sedan.

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1: Alpha 3, assault call.
0: Alpha 42, Alpha 32, 3818 Colton Lane. He got a notification on his phone that someone was in his house. He's at work. I'm still getting further from 911.
1: Alpha 37, PSC.
2: 1742. Charlie 415 and Lima 25 status.
1: Better than 4-10-4.
2: 10-9-7. Charlie 43-10-4, Huntsville clear. Pink 2.
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2: Charlie 411. I'm right. 10-4. Charlie 411, can you be en route to a Mazda Toyota 1065 with Henry 2 in the assembly parking lot?
0: Cameras and security system were taken offline. He got a message on his phone that someone was inside his house.
4: Very simple.

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1: 6. 2001 Drake at Cracker Barrel. How is requesting contact reference to threats made by an ex-employee? Henry 2. Huntsville to Henry 2. Do you need a separate event for your 1061? Temple.
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Baker 44, Baker 47, 107, correction 105, Teakwood Drive, Rocket City Rehab, made contact with a complainant in reference to 1078 of a resident by a staff member, unknown if the staff member is 1097.

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0: About 45 tonight. Down 45, 10, 4, Victor 3 status. How to Victor 3 status?
1: Put one tight.
0: Victor 3 to 4. Mm-hmm. 17 tonight.
2: I'm 17, 10, 4. Baker 34, Baker 46 status.
3: We're out. Subject. Stakeout.
2: Baker 34, 10-4.

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1: Baker 49 Temple.
2: Russian Temple's pretty small. I'm 10-4.
3: Four, I'm tied, so I'm not Colton,
2: right? I'm 10-4 to 4.

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1: South 34 copy. Residence is secure. 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We're all tonight.
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4: Are you able to get a ETA for the tow? This is not a very safe intersection. Are you doing TC yet?
2: Bigger 43, 10 on.
4: ETA for the tow, please.
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2: Through what cop?
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3: 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We'll roll back.
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4: 44. 90 Highway 72. It's going to be at Kroger. I contact with a female at the gas pumps in a dark gray Infiniti. She was 1041 by her ex-boyfriend last date.
2: 400 Rock and Jail.
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1: 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Charlie 45, 10-20.
2: 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Bellham tag 47 Bravo 926 November Black Honda Elantra.
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1: 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Baker 42, Baker 43 status. Baker 42, 10-4.

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3: 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Romeo 8 November. On A forward. Deep compass.
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0: KNM 18 Alpha 47, 11013 Mount Sharon. Of course, I had a welfare check on a client. It's a 65-year-old white male named Peter, flashing, wearing a white T-shirt and plaid. He has a physical condition. It's possibly armed with a 357. They're also requesting medical for him. They advise you have to go in through the garage. I'm trying to get further.

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0: Tiger 36, 1069 subject. 36, Bailey Cove in Willowbrook. Caller has a subject walking in the middle of the roadway.
1: I'm following my
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Off 42 off 34 in the area of 1600 Cecil St. Drive, the Johnson Legacy Center caller came online advising something about kids are following him and possibly running, mentioned something about 1049.

0: 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I'm 10-8 LC at 2200 start when your eyes are 2300.
1: Charlie, 33-10-10.
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0: 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Council Vega 37 South.
1: Black, still waiting for further descriptions. He's stating they're headed back toward the Legacy Center Park. Charlie 43 status.
2: Good call.

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4: 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I got the call details. I'll be around to 6202 Valley Park.
1: 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Al 34 copy.
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0: 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Caller advising on a male subject that's AMS. 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Still waiting for further.
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0: L45, 410, that subject's going to be schizophrenic. It's unknown if he's taking his medication or not. And they're now stating he went across the street, still waiting for his exact 1020.
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1: 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I'll say 34, probably just traffic.
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0: Okay. 12. 35, Lima 210, 3315 Watson Drive at Massillon Lake Park. They're advising four teenagers went to the bathroom and they're still in the area, not requesting HPD 1069 for them.
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1: 3777. 3777. 3777. 3777. 3777. 3777. 3777. 3777. 3777. 3777. 3777. 3777. 3777. 3777. 3777. 3777. 3777. 3777. 3777. 3777. 3777. 3777. 3777. 3777. 3777. 3777. 3777. 3777. 3777. 3777. 3777. 3777. 3777. 3777. 3777. 3777. 3777. 3777. 3777. 3777. 3777. 3777. 3777. 3777. 3777. 3777. 3777. 3777. 3777. 3777. 3777. 3777. 3777. 3777. 3777. 3777. 3777. 3777. 3777. 3777. 3777. 3777. 3777. 3777. 3777. 3777. 3777. 3777. 3777. 3777. 3777. 3777. 3777. 3777. 3777. 3777. 3777. 3777. 3777. 3777. 3777. 3777. 3777. 3777. 3777. 3777. 3777. 3777. 3777. 3777. 3777.

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2: 3-34-20, Grass Fort Drive. 10-16 on the area for a white male, skinny bill, facial hair. It was a 2000s red Honda Civic with a missing front bumper. Caller's requesting the 10-16 on the air for the subject. Applies a male was taking pictures of the caller's home and was being suspicious after being confronted by the caller.
3: We got.
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0: 2-10-4.
2: 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I'll be out with a group of juveniles at Kyle and Angor.
0: Lima 2-10-10-4 descriptions.
2: Juveniles, one's wearing a white shirt, red shorts. Red shirt.
0: 10-4, you code one.
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3: Tiger 37 at 1511 Old Albany Circle. Caller advised police were out here earlier and they did 15 the subjects in the home, but now there are people possibly squatting at the residence. They haven't seen anybody, but they felt the grounds move. Concerned.
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0: India 10.
3: India 10, reference to the call on crash for 1070 tag for that vehicle.
0: Ground.
3: I'm attack 47, Bravo 2, 73 Charlie.

0: Name a few times, status. Sends it.
1: That last call being failed. Is this call on contact?
0: Negative contacts.

0: Baker 44, Baker 37, the caller's back online. Advised there are subjects attempting to leave the residence. It's going to be a white female wearing a green shirt and a black male. Gray tank top and blue jeans. Advised they're trying to leave in a red Toyota Corolla with a flag for tag.
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0: 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That's probable cause there.
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0: Baker 36, Baker 47, since expand area, Baker 2.
1: Is there a Cardinal unit tonight?
2: Positive Cardinal unit tonight.
0: Black motorcycle and a silver sports car that are driving at high rate of speed through the neighborhoods in the area. As one of the drivers is an unknown race male wearing a blue shirt and khaki shorts. Last contact and reference.
3: Okay.
0: Control clear. Baker 33 status.
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1: We have negative contact with that vehicle. Show both units tonight.

0: Your 420?
1: Number 36, Shepherd.
0: 10-4 tag inscription.
1: Alpha 0 Echo 3, Alpha 9 uniform on a gray Chevy Malibu.